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2: AP News, I'm Ben Thomas. In the face of elevated oil prices stemming from the Iran war, action today from the G7. Jennifer King has details.
3: French President Emmanuel Macron confirmed that the G7, a group of wealthy democracies, plans to release 100 million barrels of oil and fossil fuel products in the coming weeks, starting with diesel, which recently hit record high prices in the U.S. and Europe. President Trump spoke to reporters after announcing the plan on social media.
4: Europe has a lot of diesel, and they're going to be making a major world contribution, and so are we.
3: Some Republicans have called for a ban on diesel exports from the U.S., but the president says that's not on the table.
4: We were never going to do it. I don't think we're. But basically, Europe was great.
3: Prices have been rising due to the Iran war, and Russia has extended a temporary export ban as Ukraine targets its refineries. I'm Jennifer King.
2: President Trump's in Alabama tonight for a Republican campaign rally ahead of the midterms.
4: Place that I won all three times, record votes, like Texas.
2: Meantime, Sagamagani reports.
5: The last jobs report before next month's midterm elections is a disappointing one. American employers added just 29,000 jobs in September, about a third of what analysts predicted, and more than 100,000 fewer than in August. The unemployment rate rose to 4.2%. Layoffs remain low, but job seekers are struggling to find work, and consumer confidence this month hit the lowest level in more than a decade. Magani, Washington.
2: On Wall Street, stocks closed higher as traders saw the jobs report as making it less likely the Fed will raise interest rates at its next meeting. And a federal judge in Texas has temporarily blocked the Trump administration from building a border wall in the Big Bend region. The decision's a win for landowners, businesses, and environmentalists who oppose the project.
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0: Joe Cocker and Jennifer Warnes adding a very nice touch to our music mix tonight on Life 103.1. And we also got to hear from Bobby Hebb with Sunny. And we always make sure that's the kind of disposition that you have while you're listening to songs that are timeless. And for the ticket window, yeah, don't forget that that pops up at any time of the day or night. And when it does, just be the correct caller when prompted to do so. And you could be on your way to do something fun at a five-finger discount. Daydream about that while we get ready to hear from Neil Diamond.
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2: NCN News, I'm Melissa Vale. In an AP interview, Fly Dubai passenger Daniel Schlichter says he heard a desperate struggle for survival coming from the cockpit.
3: The first things I heard was the fight between the pilot and the terrorist, and it seems like I heard it very clearly. I was on the second row. It didn't feel like somebody is stabbing someone and the other one is not doing anything. It felt clearly like it's a fight for their lives.

0: it's like it's a fight that the stabbed person is doing everything he can, not only to save his life, but to save the whole plane.
1: New York Governor Kathy Hochul says the woman who accused members of a Cornell University fraternity of gang rape was failed by people obligated to protect her, including police and the county prosecutor. Hochul's claim came during a news conference Friday in which she gave details on her decision to turn the case over to a special prosecutor, State Attorney General Letitia James. As North Carolina and the nation enter the final stretch of the 2026 midterm campaign, a new Catawba College YouGov survey finds President Donald Trump's approval has slipped further as Roy Cooper maintains a double-digit Senate lead. Poll director Dr. Michael Bitzer tells NCN News.
2: I think when we broke down the dynamics of if you disapproved of the president, what was your voting intent for U.S. Senate? Among those that disapproved of the president, 72% of them were voting or saying they were intending to vote for Roy Cooper.
1: Two Lenoir County deputies were shot Friday in Lenoir County, according to authorities. Both deputies were taken to ECU Health Medical Center in Greenville. Their injuries are not believed to be life-threatening. The suspected shooter is dead. 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

Angie Michaels, Greeny the Miami Sound Machine, before we had to part ways for a little while. Not as long as usual, because I will be back tomorrow afternoon. And for now, you're going to continue to make your evening even better with 5.03.1 and Barry Manilow.

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there. I'm Robin O'Brien, a host on Life 103.1, playing your timeless favorites. So glad to have you join us on our stream. 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

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I'm Robin O'Brien, a host on Life 103.1, playing your timeless favorites. 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
1: I see it all the time. 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
2: 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And there's so many people living in that house.
1: 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They look scared all the time. It seems like he runs the show.
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1: This doesn't make any sense. 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
2: NCN News, I'm Alyssa Vale. Group of seven leaders announced a release from strategic petroleum reserves to address soaring fuel costs. AP correspondent Jennifer King reports.
3: French President Emmanuel Macron confirmed that the G7, a group of wealthy democracies, plans to release 100 million barrels of oil and fossil fuel products in the coming weeks, starting with diesel, which recently hit record high prices in the U.S. and Europe. President Trump spoke to reporters after announcing the plan on social media.
4: Europe has a lot of diesel, and they're going to be making a major world contribution, and so are we.
3: Some Republicans have called for a ban on diesel exports from the U.S., but the president says that's not on the table.
4: We were never going to do it. I don't think we ever, but basically Europe was great.
3: Prices have been rising due to the Iran war, and Russia has extended a temporary export ban as Ukraine targets its refineries. I'm Jennifer King.
2: The FBI has commissioned a classified report to the workforce, examining what it says are chapters from the Bureau's history when it fell short, according to an internal message obtained Friday by the Associated Press. It's unclear what episodes from the FBI's past are documented in the new Patel report.

0: According to authorities, both deputies were taken to ECU Health Medical Center in Greenville. Their injuries are not believed to be life-threatening. 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
5: Hello and welcome to the show. So good to be back with you here as we head into the blue once again with the very best in bluegrass. Music coming up in this hour from Rhonda Vincent, Billy Strings, The Graskals, Olivia Joe, Buddy Melton, and a conversation with Allison Brown, and a brand new song from Allison, the First Ladies of Bluegrass, and Dolly Parton. It's all straight ahead, and it's all brought to you by BluegrassToday.com, your online source for all the breaking news in bluegrass. We're going to get to it right now with Ashby Frank, this from his brand new album, one called Traveler's Prayer.

Andy Leftwich and the Usual Suspects here on Into the Blue. My name, not theirs. One called Cliffhanger. Those Usual Suspects are Byron House, Matt Menefee, and the incredible Cody Kilby. They joined him throughout the ACED project. I'm Terry Hurd, and we're into an hour of great bluegrass and another new one to share with you right now from Wyatt Ellis. This marks his first entry into the lyrical side of songwriting, one called Rocky Top Bottom.

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0: You found the heart and soul of bluegrass. This is Into the Blue.

0: The 2025 IBMA Instrumental Recording of the Year, that's Ralph's Banjo Special, by the co-host of the IBMA Award show that year as well, who I happen to be sitting here with right now, Miss Allison Brown, together with Kristen Scott Benson, Gina Britt, Missy Raines, and a host of great players. Welcome, Allison.
1: It's so great to be here, Terry.
0: I got to ask you about this song. It's up for another nomination this year. It's up for video.
1: Yes. We shot a video in the studio here, and we had the most fun. And I was trying to, like, figure out how to get across the fact that Gina and Kristen and I all got to play Ralph's archtop banjo on part of the tune.
0: Wow.
1: And I was like, how are we going to do this in the video? So I called up Ken White, and I said,
0: yeah,
1: do you have time to come over and hold the banjo up so we can step in and out and each show that we were like playing Ralph's banjo?
0: Yeah, yeah.
1: So we actually did. We had the best time making this video.
0: It is such a cute video, and you can check it out on bluegrasstoday.com. If you just go there in the search field and type Ralph's Banjo Special, you'll see it. You need to check that out. But on the topic of Ralph Stanley, let's keep this going a little longer. We've got, we've got some interesting stuff coming up from you.
1: Yes.
0: Tell me what's going on here. We got a track to share as well.
1: We do, which I'm very excited to share. But the backstory is that for the last several years, we've been working on a record as a tribute to the Stanley Brothers. And it's finally going to come out. The record's coming out in October. And as we were just putting the finishing touches on it, I got an email letting me know that they were being inducted into the Country Music Hall of Fame.
0: Oh, that's so cool.
1: So cool. And a lot of the impetus for making this record. So we feel like our job is done even before the record's out. But we got together a really eclectic cast of artists and did some really interesting collaborations. There's a collaboration with Willie Nelson and Sierra Farrell on I'll Fly Away, Billy Strings and Drew Emmett on If I Lose, Nitty Gritty Dirt Band came in and did an amazing track. Jamie Johnson and Sean Camp did Rank Strangers. I'm With Her did Going Up Home to Live in Green Pastures. Delamay and Dierks Bentley, that was a great day too. So many like great moments putting this record together and getting to celebrate the Stanley Brothers, not only who they were, but what their music has continued to mean for our community.
0: In my next life, I want to come back as a fly on the wall in your studio. If I can do that, I'm just putting that request in.
1: Okay, done.
0: Speaking of famous people, you've got Dolly Parton on a track on this one as well.
1: Yes. This track was so amazing to do. I got together the First Ladies of Bluegrass, who, of course, are all the women who were the first to win Instrumentalist of the Year on their instrument. So the band is Becky Buller on the fiddle, Sierra Hall on the mandolin, Missy Raines on the bass, and Molly Tuttle on the guitar, and myself on the banjo. And, you know, it took 27 years from the time I became Banjo Player of the Year until we had a full complement of a band when Molly won, I think in 2018 or so, for Guitar Player of the Year. But anyways, that became the First Ladies of Bluegrass, and we don't do a lot of stuff together, but when we do, it's always special. And this track is the most special thing that we've ever done.
0: That is so cool. 1991, you were the first female artist ever to win the Banjo Player of the Year award, and now all these years later, you've put together female winners, and here they are together with Dolly Parton.
1: I'm so
0: one
1: excited.
0: I think all bluegrass fans are familiar with, but not this version.
1: Right. So, yeah, this is going to, I think people are going to be smiling after they hear this. But just to set it up a little bit, we recorded the track here at Compass Sound Studio and sent it over to Dolly, and she recorded her part in her studio. And when we got it back, I invited all the First Ladies over to have a first listen all together. And we just all fell out. I knew that they would, because Dolly really just transformed this into something so special. But as we were putting together the arrangement, I thought it would be really interesting to come up with a bridge, which is not something we're used to hearing on Bound to Ride, but just to give it someplace a little bit different to go. So I took some lyrics that are sometimes sung and rewrote some changes just so that there could be like a little moment where there's a little bit of a lift. So you'll hear that too. But the really, just hearing Dolly on this, it was an honor of a lifetime for all of us, really.
0: Well, I got a pre-listen to this song about an hour ago, and folks, you're in for a treat. Crank it up. Here's Bound to Ride.
2: Are we ready, girls?
3: Ready? Yes, I am.
2: One, two, one, two, three.

0: Bound to Ride, featuring Dolly Parton and the First Ladies of Bluegrass, Allison Brown, Becky Buller, Sierra Hall, Missy Raines, Molly Tuttle. And what a great kickoff to this full project. Now you've got everybody's attention.
1: We're so excited about it and couldn't be more thrilled to get to celebrate, you know, musicians who are so fundamental for everything that I've learned in bluegrass music. And working on this project, we really came to realize how influential they were for people outside of bluegrass too. I mean, to hear someone like Dierks Bentley or Willie Nelson, you know, talk about the Stanley Brothers and what they meant to, their music meant to them.
0: To everyone.
1: Right.
0: Yes. And it's called Celebrating 80 Years of the Stanley Brothers, due out October 16th. I understand this is going to be pretty much a full project drop rather than individual tracks, right?
1: That's the plan.
0: Okay.
1: So, right, the teaser track is Bound to Ride. And of course, the one that escaped was Ralph's Banjo Special. And then, yeah, I think folks will have to wait until the record comes out on the 16th. And I did want to mention, though, that we're going to be doing a show at the Country Music Hall of Fame on October 28th, I think it is. That's going to be a multi-artist show celebrating this record and celebrating the Stanley Brothers.
0: Oh, how fun. And of course, big doings at the International Bluegrass Music Awards in Chattanooga again this year, Thursday night, October 22nd. And help me out with all of these nominations. You're up for 4 with Steve Martin alone. And of course, the one we just mentioned, Ralph's Banjo Special, the video version of that. It already won the instrumental recording last year. Liner Notes and Banjo Player once again.
1: I was quite chuffed. There's so much competition in the banjo field these days, but that one means a lot.
0: Well, you belong there. That's why.
1: And recording engineer of the year for our engineer, Matt Coles.
0: Yay.
1: Hey, Matt.
0: All right. Allison, it's always a pleasure. Thank you so much. A short break and we'll be right back. Thanks. Stay with us.
1: Thanks, Terry.
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That just debuted at number 2 on the BluegrassToday.com Top 30. Rhonda Vinson here on Into the Blue, the Queen of Bluegrass, and her newest single from A Possibility that's called Far Away From Home. I'm Terry Heard, glad to be sharing all this great bluegrass music with you, and there is one guy right now that's pulling a lot of folks into every show he puts on, and that may very well be an understatement. Here's Billy Strings with his newest release, one called The Milltown Flood.

0: might be the best way to get through a dysfunctional relationship. Write a song about it. The Grascals here on Into the Blue. That from their newest release. For the folks at Billy Blue and one called I Can't Stand Myself. Billy Strings before that from his newest long-awaited album, we heard The Milltown Flood. Hey, a short break. We'll be right back. Don't go anywhere.
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Brad Kaler and Mineral Bluff Review. That's Athena. And you can read all about that in BluegrassToday.com. Olivia Joe kicking off her brand new one, one of her originals called Train to Nowhere before that. I'm Terry Hurd, and we're gearing up for some vintage bluegrass, so don't go anywhere. In the meantime, we've got a big number one hit for you here from Brother Buddy Melton. Here's Some Other Small Town.

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2: NCN News, I'm Melissa Vale. In an AP interview, Fly Dubai passenger Daniel Schlichter, who was in the second row, says they heard the sound of the pilots fighting seconds before the plane went into a nosedive.
3: I understood immediately that that was a type of sound that sounded like a terror attack. Because the plane started going down very quickly, and we all went backwards, like the gravity took us backwards. A few seconds after that, I saw Yaniv, which was the first guy that approached the cockpit area, and I saw him pushing out of the cockpit area the terrorist.
2: New York Governor Kathy Hochul says the woman who accused members of a Cornell University fraternity of gang rape was failed by people obligated to protect her, including police and the county prosecutor. Hochul's claim came during a news conference Friday, in which she gave details on her decision to turn the case over to a special prosecutor, say Attorney General Letitia James. A slow-moving cold front and low-pressure system are bringing a wet and much cooler weekend to North Carolina. Say assistant climatologist Corey Davis tells SFNToday.com the nor'easter on the coast brought little rain.
4: Outer Banks had less than a tenth of an inch of rain in total across most of the coastal plain. We saw less than half an inch, and it really wasn't until we worked our way further west, like back toward the mountains, that we saw some of the higher rainfall totals. That was mainly from the cold front that moved through earlier in the week.
2: The man charged with killing UNC student Faith

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Well, you got your old bluegrass buddy and pal, Buddy Michaels, back with 2 hours of the latest and greatest in bluegrass music. Hey, I hope you enjoyed the show last week. That collaboration was so much fun. But this week, we got three big birthdays. Billy Strings, happy birthday. Sammy Sheeler of the Lonesome River Band, happy birthday. And the late Terry Balcom of many, many different groups, birthday this week also. So we got a lot of great music to share. Going to have to pack it in 2 hours. Plus, we got Tidal Wave Bluegrass Road, or Tidal Wave Road Bluegrass Band. 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Daniel Grinstaff and the Uptown Troubadours. The High Fidelity Group, Olivia Joe, Billy Strings, got a brand new one from him. Vent Mountain, Doyle Lawson and Quicksilver, yes, a new Doyle Lawson and Quicksilver. Red Camel Collective, Lonesome River Band, also Donna Hughes, a great North Carolina songwriter and singer, Southern Legacy, and Dolly Parton and the First Ladies of Bluegrass. Boy, what a show today. We're going to kick things off with Billy Strings' first number one hit, Red Daisy. Boys and girls, let's pick.

From Eastern Kentucky, Tidal Wave Road Bluegrass Band, Time and Money. Boy, I love that East Kentucky sound. It is pure bluegrass. Long gone before that, Happy Birthday to Sammy Sheeler, Lonesome River Band. And right now, an extraordinary song on the Bluegrass Unlimited charts. It jumped from 21 to 9 this month. That's crazy. It's Daniel Grinstaff and the Uptown Troubadours featuring on the lead vocals Asheboro, North Carolina's very own Kevin Richardson. Here's an old Larry Gatlin tune, Denver, on Life 23.1.

0: 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I'm Buddy Michaels. 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

Red Ball Rocket Train. That's the latest from High Fidelity. They haven't done anything in quite a while. This Nashville-based band is pure traditional, and I'm glad to see them back doing something. Before that, Lonesome River Band, happy birthday to Sammy Sheeler, Teardrop Express, and Billy Strings, Way Downtown from his album Me and Dad, right here on the Hometown Festival. Next is a young lady that I have grown very fond of. I have met with her on several occasions at festivals and talked to her at length about her career. She's young and she's a great songwriter. She's from Stuart, Virginia. Her name is Olivia Joe. She's got a brand new one that's killer. Listen to the lyrics. It's called Train to Nowhere on Life 103.1.

0: 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Terry Balcom, Alan Bybee, Randy Graham, and Jimmy Haley, all former members of Doyle Lawson and Quicksilver. They did an album, one album one time, and that was from that album, You're the One. Then they came back later and did an album under the name The New Quicksilver. But very, very talented people. Happy birthday to the late Terry Balcom there. Okay, coming up, we've got the Bluegrass Wayback Machine, history lesson time, and a triple play on Life 103.1, and we're streaming at life1031.com.
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0: Okay, time now for the Bluegrass Wayback Machine. History lesson time. Today is Billy Strings' birthday. Born William Apostle in Lansing, Michigan. His real father died of a heroin overdose when he was 2 years old, and his mother remarried Terry Barber, an accomplished amateur bluegrass musician whom Strings regards as his father and has recorded with him, and he took him to bluegrass festivals growing up. And Billy left home when he was 13 because his parents started using methamphetamines. He was using hard drugs and alcohol, and now he says he's sober and only uses cannabis and other light psychedelics. Okay. Anyway, he's accomplished a lot. 3 Grammys, 3-time Entertainer of the Year at the IBMA. He is amazing. He's selling out arenas to thousands of young people. They love him. He's bringing bluegrass to the masses. Okay. Today is the anniversary of the first Andy Griffith Show on CBS back in 1960. Dun, dun, dun, dun, dun, dun, dun, dun. Who was your favorite Andy Griffith character? Hey, mine is Barney. Hands down. Can't beat him. All right. Nothing tomorrow, but Monday is Jack Lawrence's birthday, born in 1953. A great flat picker on the guitar from Western North Carolina. Played with Doc Watson in quite a few years. Was by his side. Super nice guy. I haven't seen Jack in a long time, but Jack was good friends with the late Tommy Edwards, who did Bluegrass Saturday Nights here on Life 103.1. And also, Monday is the anniversary of the passing of Aubrey Holt of the Boys from Indiana, a monumental group that brought a lot of great songs to bluegrass music. He died in 2017. Tuesday is the late Terry Balcom's birthday, born in 1952, died in 23. It's hard to believe he's been gone 3 years now, but he started out with several different groups, young bands, of course, but his first major break was with Doyle Lawson and Quicksilver, went on to be a, and he was a founding member of that, and he also was a founding member of Third Time Out with Russell Moore and the gang, and has gone on to play with so many different groups over the years. And before he passed, the last 10 years or so, he had the Dukes of Drive, which was a nickname for him, and that was his band. Ray Deaton, speaking of Third Time Out, was born in 1952 on Tuesday. He died in 2019. Ray was the bass player and the bass voice of Third Time Out. Incredible talent. You knew when you heard that gospel quartet sound from Third Time Out, you'd hear that bass, and Ray was just thumping it. Johnny Williams, singer-songwriter of Johnny and Jeanette Williams, born in 1951, good friend of mine. And, you know, Wednesday the 7th, Terry Balcom was born on the 6th. Well, he died on the 7th back in 23. Uncle Dave Makin, born in 1870, died in 1952. A lot of people say Uncle Dave Makin should be called the grandfather of country music, since Jimmy Rogers is the father. But he was the first real star of the Grand Ole Opry back in the early 20s. Old-time banjo player, singer, songwriter, comedian known as the Dixie Dewdrop. All right. Bill Monroe recorded Mule Skinner Blues 1940 on the 7th. And Sammy Sheeler of the Lonesome River Band, born in 1962. And has been rolling with the Lonesome River Band for, gosh, over 30-some years. Happy birthday. And Frank and Jesse robbed the Glendale train in 1879. And Lynn Morris. Oh, I loved Lynn Morris's singing. And she had the Lynn Morris Band. She has a birthday on Thursday the 8th. And, you know, Lynn had a stroke back when she was in her early, mid-40s. And never could recover her voice completely right, or couldn't work her brain right to sing. And such a big loss to the bluegrass world. And we're going to salute her right now with a Dolly Parton tune that she recorded. And it fits her well. Coat of Many Colors on Life 103.1.

And there's Dooley, Tony Trischka, Molly Tuttle, and Sam Bush and friends. And that's to celebrate the Andy Griffith Show, because the Darlin families, the Dillards, used to sing that on the show. Mule Skinner Blues, the original from 1940, Bill Monroe. And right now we got a real treat. Brand new Billy String's going to debut it this morning. It's called Lay Me Down. It's from his brand new album, and it features Del McCurry. How cool is that? And we got another hour of the Hometown Festival right here on Life 103.1 coming up, so don't go anywhere.

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5: Saturday morning starting out warm and humid, and that kind of setting the stage for scattered showers and storms that will develop during the afternoon and evening. Today, we're looking at temperatures in the low 80s prior to those showers and storms. Overnight, 65 to 70 degrees with pockets of light to moderate rain still a possibility. We'll continue with the chance for showers, maybe some rumbles of thunder Sunday. Not as warm with high temperatures in the mid to upper 70s. I'm meteorologist Chris Michaels in the NCN Weather Center.
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There's the Tennessee Banjo Man from Bent Mountain from Roanoke, Virginia. That is a preacher. Yeah. Quig Lawrence. Yeah. Interesting name there. And he loves bluegrass, so he put together some songs, and he got some, different Virginia-based musicians together to record this album. And he even got Sierra Hall on there, Junior Sisk, and Don Rigsby. So good doings there. Can't wait for the next one coming out, the next single. Before that, Martha White, Lester and Earl, the Ballad of Terry Balcom, pretty much. That's the song of his life. He pretty much said that was it. And, of course, my good friend Marty Rabin singing the vocals, and I could listen to Marty sing all day long. We kick things off from the Lonesome River Band, Strutting the Ferrum, right here on Life 103.1. And, now we got the brand new one from Doyle Lawson and Quicksilver. A new Quicksilver. Doyle has come out of retirement. Features John Mader on the high tenor. It's beautiful. It's called The Signs on Life 103.1.

0: the latest from Red Camel Collective. It jumped from number 25 to number 12 this month on the BU charts. Oh, Walk Out in the Rain. And that's an old obscure Bob Dylan tune, by the way. All right. It's all right. Coming up next, Tony Trischka with Billy Strings, the latest from the Lonesome River Band, Southern Legacy, and a great North Carolina girl who writes some great music and can sing her heart out. I'm talking about Donna Hughes. Coming up on Life 103.1.
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There's the latest from the Lonesome River Band, Pretty Little Widow. And that is number 17 this month on the Bluegrass National Charts. Before that, Brown's Ferry Blues, Tony Trischka with Billy Strings. And right now, a North Carolina girl who I think the world of. We've been friends for a long time. She has written songs for Alison Krauss. She has had Tony Rice produce one of her albums. I mean, she is North Carolina songwriting royalty. She comes from a little town called Trinity, North Carolina, right in the middle of the state. Her name is Donna Hughes, and her latest just jumped on the Bluegrass Today charts after the first week out. It's called The Grass Ain't Greener on Life 103.1.

0: There's Bill from Isonville, Southern Legacy, a song that Don Rigsby of the group wrote about his dad. How cool is that? Okay, Bluegrass calendar time. Tonight, Little Roy and Lizzie are at the James Garner Center in Troy, 7 o'clock. I think I got the dates mixed up. I may have said that last Saturday, but anyway, it is tonight. And next Saturday at Granite Quarry Fiddlers Convention in Rockwell near Salisbury, they'll be honoring fiddle player Al McCandless this year. They do somebody every year. They did me a few years back. I was so tickled to be honored with that. Okay, tomorrow at the Crossroads Tavern in Gibsonville, the Possum Zombies are there from 3 until 6. Dewey Brown and Friends, great traditional bluegrass band. And I think they're going to have a pig picking too. Also on Sundays, open jam at the 1889 Tap House, Walnut Cove, 3 until 5 every Sunday. Well, did I mention the Gibsonville Crossroads Tavern? That's free. There's no cover. You bring your lawn chairs. You sit out back, okay? And hopefully the weather will be good for that. Circle M Bluegrass, every Monday night, Cowboy Lane in Sanford, 6 o'clock until... Every Monday in Clemens at the Branch Library, second, fourth, and fifth Monday, I'm sorry, six until. On Wednesday, every first, third, and fifth Wednesday at the Oak Ridge United Methodist Church, they have a picking from 6:30 until 8:30. The Coffee Break in Stuart, Virginia, Tuesday mornings, 9 until 11. And every Tuesday, daytime bluegrass jam at the Stoco Provision in King, North Carolina, 11 until 1. 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Montgomery store in Gold Hill, North Carolina, 7 until 9, they have it going on. And that's all we got this week. 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

And there's Dolly Parton and the First Ladies of Bluegrass, Bound to Ride. That's Sierra Hall, Allison Brown, Missy Raines, Molly Tuttle, and my friend Becky Buller. Before that, Sitting on Top of the World, Lonesome River Band, happy birthday to Sammy Sheeler, happy birthday to Billy Strings, before that with Michael Cleveland, For Your Love, and happy birthday to the late Terry Balcom with Lou Reed and Carolina Prisoner of the Past. What a set right there. Blowing my mind. Hey, I'll see you back next Saturday right here on Life 103.1. I'm Buddy Michaels. Don't forget to pray for America and the world.

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2: NCN News, I'm Melissa Vale. A group of seven leaders announced a release from strategic petroleum reserves to address soaring fuel costs. AP correspondent Jennifer King reports.
3: French President Emmanuel Macron confirmed that the G7, a group of wealthy democracies, plans to release 100 million barrels of oil and fossil fuel products in the coming weeks, starting with diesel, which recently hit record high prices in the U.S. and Europe. President Trump spoke to reporters after announcing the plan on social media.
4: Europe has a lot of diesel, and they're going to be making a major world contribution, and so are we.
3: Some Republicans have called for a ban on diesel exports from the U.S., but the president says that's not on the table.
4: We were never going to do it. I don't think we're. But basically, Europe was great.
3: Prices have been rising due to the Iran war, and Russia has extended a temporary export ban as Ukraine targets its refineries. I'm Jennifer King.
2: An AP NORC poll finds that voters are deeply dissatisfied with President Donald Trump and his Republican Party heading into the November 3rd elections. The Democratic Party has built an advantage on pressing issues such as the cost of living and health care, but the survey also points to a bigger problem for both political parties. 2 years after Hurricane Helene's remnants unleashed catastrophic flooding across western North Carolina, communities continue to rebuild while honoring the lives lost in one of the state's deadliest natural disasters. Kyle McCurry, Director of Public Affairs with Explore Asheville, tells NCN News the tourism dollars and volunteerism is needed this fall.
5: Encourage our friends in places like your audience to come here and support these businesses and support these people so that we can continue to rebound and rebuild this economy.
2: A man was arrested after firing a gun on West Franklin Street in Chapel Hill Friday night, according to the town of Chapel Hill. Chapel Hill police identified 18-year-old Axel Zumbo as the suspect. 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
6: Here are your results from an action-packed Week 7 of high school football. It was Apex Friendship 23, Apex 13. Pinecrest defeated Jack Britt by a score of 42-23. Holly Springs shut out Cary by a score of 40-0. It was Cleveland 49, Fuquay-Wave Arena 7. Greenhope 24, Jordan 14. Willow Spring defeated Green Level by a score of 37-30. In our Facebook Game of the Week, it was Union Pines 41, Harnett Central 22. It was Hope County 57, Overhills 44. Jordan Matthews defeated North Moore by a score of 36-8. It was Lee County 40, Western Harnett 6. Middle Creek defeated Sanderson by a score of 53-26. It was Randleman 35, Montgomery Central 28. Eastern Randolph shut out Northwood by a score of 42-0. It was Richmond 46, Pine Forest 6. Scotland shut out Grays Creek by a score of 45-0. It was 71st 62, Douglas Byrd 13. South Johnston 49, Southern Lee 6. Triton 42, West Johnston 14. There's your scores from Week 7 of high school football. 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

0: Climax, I Miss You, at your home for timeless favorites, Life 103.1. I'm Robin O'Brien. Saturday is here. I hope your Saturday's off to a great start. I have the timeless favorites stacked up ready to play for you, and we'll revisit some stories I've talked about recently and not so recently, in case you missed them. Barry Manilow on the way. Later this hour, Diana Ross and the Supremes.
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2: If we look at normal aging of our brains as just cognitive decline, we are really missing the boat. That comment from one of the authors of a new study from the University of Arizona challenges the traditional view of the aging brain. It argues that the aging brain is not declining, it's adapting, explaining why older adults are especially well-suited to teaching, mentoring, and other roles that allow them to share accumulated knowledge with the younger generations. The article in the journal Perspectives on Psychological Science suggests late-life cognition is a natural phase of human development, one that prioritizes wisdom over details. The authors say natural adaptive aging does not include Alzheimer's, which is an actual disease, not normal aging.
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0: That's Ronnie Millsap. I wouldn't have missed it for the world on Life at 03.1. And before that, Bobby Darin with Mac the Knife. I'm Robin O'Brien. Sheriff's deputies in Missouri came to the rescue when they received reports of a spider monkey wearing a pink tutu near a busy highway. Jefferson County Sheriff deputies arrived to handle the situation, and it turns out it wasn't that hard to handle. The monkey actually approached a deputy who is a canine handler and tugged on his pants leg. The deputy was at a loss, so he just sort of squatted down and was trying to offer some sort of comfort and support to the monkey. The monkey reached out and grabbed the hands of the deputy, and they just sort of squatted there until they could get the monkey into a carrier. Turns out the monkey had fled from a nearby home and he was safely returned to his caregiver. I am personally not a fan of monkeys. I don't like monkeys. I'm not going to approach a monkey or have any kind of encounter with a monkey. They're just waiting for a chance to rip your face off.
1: Good gracious, Blake's Restaurant. 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

0: 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And Kim Weston before that, Take Me in Your Arms. 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
2: 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Fall is also the season when many beautiful and nutritious leafy greens are available, including broccoli, collards, kale, cabbage, spinach, Swiss chard, and many more. Not only are these greens packed with fiber and nutrients, many also contain antioxidants that help reduce our risk of illness like cancer and heart disease. And let's not forget about our delicious root vegetables. 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
2: NCN News, I'm Melissa Vail. A group of seven leaders announced a release from strategic petroleum reserves to address soaring fuel costs. AP correspondent Jennifer King reports.
3: French President Emmanuel Macron confirmed that the G7, a group of wealthy democracies, plans to release 100 million barrels of oil and fossil fuel products in the coming weeks, starting with diesel, which recently hit record high prices in the U.S. and Europe. President Trump spoke to reporters after announcing the plan on social media.
4: Europe has a lot of diesel, and they're going to be making a major world contribution, and so are we.
3: Some Republicans have called for a ban on diesel exports from the U.S., but the president says that's not on the table.
4: We were never going to do it. I don't think we were. But basically, Europe was great.
3: Prices have been rising due to the Iran war, and Russia has extended a temporary export ban as Ukraine targets its refineries. I'm Jennifer King.
2: An AP NORC poll finds that voters are deeply dissatisfied with President Donald Trump and his Republican Party heading into the November 3rd elections. The Democratic Party has built an advantage on pressing issues such as the cost of living and health care, but the survey also points to a bigger problem for both political parties. 2 years after Hurricane Helene's remnants unleashed catastrophic flooding across western North Carolina, communities continue to rebuild while honoring the lives lost in one of the state's deadliest natural disasters. Kyle McCurry, Director of Public Affairs with Explore Asheville, tells NCN News the tourism dollars and volunteerism is needed this fall.
5: Encourage our friends in places like your audience to come here and support these businesses and support these people so that we can continue to rebound and rebuild this economy.
2: A man was arrested after firing a gun on West Franklin Street in Chapel Hill Friday night, according to the town of Chapel Hill. Chapel Hill police identified 18-year-old Axel Zumbo as the suspect. 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
6: Here are your results from an action-packed Week 7 of high school football. It was Apex Friendship 23, Apex 13. Pinecrest defeated Jack Britt by a score of 42-23. Holly Springs shut out Cary by a score of 40-0. It was Cleveland 49, Fuquay-Wave Arena 7. Greenhope 24, Jordan 14. Willow Spring defeated Green Level by a score of 37-30. In our Facebook Game of the Week, it was Union Pines 41, Harness Central 22. It was Hope County 57, Overhills 44. Jordan Matthews defeated Northmore by a score of 36-8. It was Lee County 40, Western Harnett 6. Middle Creek defeated Sanderson by a score of 53-26. It was Randleman 35, Montgomery Central 28. Eastern Randolph shut out Northwood by a score of 42-0. It was Richmond 46, Pine Forest 6. Scotland shut out Grays Creek by a score of 45-0. It was 71st 62, Douglas Byrd 13. South Johnston 49, Southern Lee 6. Triton 42, West Johnston 14. There's your scores from Week 7 of high school football. 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

0: That's Elton John, Something About the Way You Look Tonight on Life 103.1. I'm Robin O'Brien. A retronym is a newer name for something that differentiates it from something else that is newer, similar, or seen in everyday life, thus avoiding confusion. I thought this was pretty interesting. For example, manual transmission. It was just a transmission until we got automatic transmission, and then we had to find us something else to call the original. Black and white TV used to be just a TV. Vinyl records. Before CDs, they were just records. Handwritten was the only way until we could handprint or type. And finally, nobody said acoustic guitar until the electric guitar showed up. Retronyms. Oh, I got another one. Snail mail. Before email, it was just mail. On the way, Linda Ronstadt, later this hour, Johnny Rivers.
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0: Didn't we almost have it all? That's Whitney Houston on Life 103.1. And Roy Orbison before that, Dream Baby. Sacred Heart Catholic Church in Pinehurst hosting a white elephant tag sale on Thursday, Friday, Saturday, October 15th through the 17th. 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
5: Happy Saturday. It's a warm and humid start to the morning as we begin with temperatures mainly in the 70s. We'll see highs today make it to about 80 to 82 degrees with the chance for some scattered showers and thunderstorms during the afternoon and evening. Even overnight, we're going to maintain the chance for some showers with temperatures around 65 to 70 degrees. Highs in the mid to upper 70s heading into Sunday with more showers possible. I'm meteorologist Chris Michaels in the NCN Weather Center.
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0: Johnny Mathis and Denise Williams, Too Much, Too Little, Too Late on Life 103.1. Solomon Burke before that with Cry to Me. I'm Robin O'Brien. Researchers at the University of California say sarcasm is important in social interaction. Subsequently, people who don't get sarcasm may have some damage in a part of their right brain, meaning they cannot respond in socially appropriate ways. Researcher Catherine P. Rankin found that the part of the brain lost among those who failed to perceive sarcasm was not in the left hemisphere of the brain, which specializes in language and social interactions, but in a part of the right hemisphere previously identified as important only to detecting contextual background changes in visual tests. Conditions including autism, closed head injuries, brain lesions, and schizophrenia can interfere with the ability to perceive sarcasm. I thought that was kind of interesting. On the way, Elvis.
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2: Here are your results from an action-packed Week 7 of high school football. It was Apex Friendship 23, Apex 13. Pinecrest defeated Jack Britt by a score of 42-23. Holly Springs shut out Cary by a score of 40-0. It was Cleveland 49, Fuquay-Varina Arena 7. Greenhope 24, Jordan 14. Willow Spring defeated Green Level by a score of 37-30. In our Facebook Game of the Week, it was Union Pines 41, Harness Central 22. It was Hope County 57, Overhills 44. Jordan Matthews defeated Northmore by a score of 36-8. It was Lee County 40, Western Harnett 6. Middle Creek defeated Sanderson by a score of 53-26. It was Randleman 35, Montgomery Central 28. Eastern Randolph shut out Northwood by a score of 42-0. It was Richmond 46, Pine Forest 6. Scotland shut out Grays Creek by a score of 45-0. It was 71st 62, Douglas Byrd 13. South Johnston 49, Southern Lee 6. Triton 42, West Johnston 14. There's your scores from Week 7 of high school football. 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

0: Eric Clapton, Tears in Heaven on Life 103.1. I'm Robin O'Brien. Time for another exciting edition of Four Things You Didn't Know Yesterday. Number one, of Texas's 254 counties, three are completely dry. Number two, Four Things You Didn't Know Yesterday. There are 2,500 varieties of apples in the United States alone, but only around 100 of those are raised commercially, and the apple industry relies on about 15 of those varieties in particular. Number three, Four Things You Didn't Know Yesterday. Over 3,500 men have written letters proposing marriage to Vanna White. I wonder how many women have written letters proposing marriage to Vanna White. And finally, number four, Four Things You Didn't Know Yesterday. There are around 28,000 restaurants in New York City.
1: New York City!
0: Yes, New York City. Coming up, Frank Mills, and later this hour, the Tremolos.
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8: 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All of that is really rooted in the desire to love and serve people and use the resources we've been blessed with, and that is really driven by my faith and what I would say a new heart that I received when I put my faith in Jesus.
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0: Nick of Time is Bonnie Raitt on Life 103.1. And before that, Paul Anka with Diana. I'm Robin O'Brien. It may seem like an unconventional rescue method, but taking a selfie and posting it on social media or sending it to a friend or relative may help rescuers find you faster if you become lost, injured, or stranded in the woods. A volunteer with Oregon's Mountain Wave Search and Rescue said a selfie helps to identify the hiker and reveals the hiker's level of preparedness. If something goes wrong, rescuers know exactly what you're wearing, what you look like, and where you are going. So right before you start your hike, post a selfie on social media, then send a text to a friend or a spouse with that picture, where you are, and what time you're going to be back.
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0: 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That's the Moody Blues on Life 103.1. And the Box Tops before that, Cry Like a Baby. 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
2: NCN News, I'm Melissa Vale. AP correspondent Rika Ann Garcia reports that the co-pilot accused of stabbing a Fly Dubai captain has been identified as an Omani national.
3: The co-pilot suspected in the recent Fly Dubai attack has been identified as an Omani national. In footage from Shota Muzayef, the panic screams of the passengers can be heard as the attacker struck the captain with a cockpit's crash axe before trying to seize the controls. A source says the co-pilot had been barred from flying by Oman over concerns he had adopted extremist views. His actions nearly crashed the flight with more than 100 people on board before passengers and others rushed in and subdued him. The new details raised questions about how the co-pilot was on the flight. Israel's government has said it has agreed with foreign carriers to keep pilots of nations without diplomatic ties from flying there. Israel and Oman don't have formal diplomatic relations. I'm Rika Ann Garcia.
2: An AP NORC poll finds that voters are deeply dissatisfied with President Donald Trump and his Republican Party heading into the November 3rd elections. The Democratic Party has built an advantage on pressing issues such as the cost of living and health care. But the survey also points to a bigger problem for both political parties. North Carolina counties are taking on a larger share of the cost of administering SNAP, a change expected to cost local governments millions of dollars more this fiscal year. The change does not reduce the amount of SNAP benefits recipients receive, but changes how the administrative costs of providing those benefits are divided between the federal government and counties. David Sweat, Buncombe County Health and Human Services Director, tells WLOS.
4: The federal cost share drops to 25%, meaning 75% of the costs to provide these services now is a burden on the local by Buncombe County.
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6: Happy Saturday. Still fairly warm and humid today. High temperatures reach the low to mid 80s prior to some scattered showers and thunderstorms. Most of these moving from south to north after about 1 or 2 in the afternoon. And we'll hold on to the chance for scattered showers as we head into the evening, overnight, and Sunday morning. Temperatures 65 to 70 for lows. We're back in the 70s to near 80 degrees tomorrow with more showers possible. I'm meteorologist Chris Michaels in the NCN Weather Center.
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1: I'm Robin O'Brien. Here are some strange roadside attractions, part one. In Scottsboro, Alabama, there's an unclaimed baggage center. Luggage that never gets picked up from the airport carousel doesn't stay there forever. It ends up in the unclaimed baggage center in Alabama. Visitors can comb through the contents of the bags. Customers sometimes get to open a bag and see what's inside. Previously discovered items include a suit of armor, a 5.8 carat diamond. Can you imagine? And a live rattlesnake. Again, can you imagine? In Carrabelle, Florida, there's the world's smallest police station. The world's smallest police station that stands on Highway 98 is a replica of the original phone booth that served as the department's call box. Those were pre-cell phone days, and calls would come to one location. The previous phone was bolted to the outside of a building. Standing inside the booth provided protection when it rained. Coming up, Earth, Wind, and Fire, and later this hour, the Turtles.
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7: It's still a fairly warm day for us here in the southern portion of North Carolina. High temperatures make it into the 80 to 85 degree range, and we'll see some scattered storms developing after 1 or 2 p.m. Some showers may linger as we head into the overnight hours. A few pockets of heavy rain possible, and our low temperatures about 65 to 70 degrees. Highs mainly in the 70s and low 80s tomorrow with more showers coming through. I'm meteorologist Chris Michaels in the NCN Weather Center.
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0: We're in this love together, Al Jarreau, on Life at 103.1. Frank Sinatra before that, My Kind of Town. Woodsong's Old Time Radio Hour is a live audience celebration of grassroots music and the artists who make it, hosted by folk singer Michael Jonathan. 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
2: NCN News, I'm Celeste Ford. No one was injured and a man is in custody after police say he fired a gun on busy West Franklin Street near the UNC campus Friday evening. The suspect has been identified as 18-year-old Azel Zuzumbo. He is facing charges of concealed carry of weapon violation, discharging firearm in town limits, and armed to the terror of the public. UNC student Hannah Mackin tells WRAL.
3: There's, like, everyone is just rushing in. We're, like, telling the hostess, like, we're telling everyone to just go in. We go and hide in, like, the men's bathroom. We're there for, like, 5 minutes. The entire place is just, like, people screaming and, like, hiding out. Eventually we go out. It's, like, flooded with cops.
2: AP correspondent Rika Ann Garcia reports on Russian attacks that killed at least six people in Ukraine and damaged multiple bridges that caused traffic disruptions.
4: Russian attacks in Ukraine have killed at least six people and damaged Kyiv's northern bridge, causing traffic disruptions for 3 days. Moscow claims the bridge is used for military logistics. The strikes follow days of assaults that closed multiple bridges in Kyiv. Fighting along the front line has been deadlocked for months. Meanwhile, Moldova expresses concern as Russian missiles and drones violate its airspace. In Ukraine, Russia attacks multiple cities that killed several people. Ukrainian drones struck Western Russia, injuring civilians. Both sides continue to exchange attacks, leaving many dead and wounded. I'm Rika Ann Garcia.
2: North Carolina native comedian, actress, and host Fortune Femster brings her Taking Care of Biscuits comedy tour back home to the Durham Performing Arts Center in two shows tonight. She says she always likes coming back to the area.
5: Because I had a very fun 4 years in Raleigh. It's one of my favorite cities in all of North Carolina.
2: Go to dpacnc.com for tickets and information. 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

0: Neil Diamond, Heartlight on Life 103.1. I'm Robin O'Brien. A record amount of trash has been removed from Yellowstone National Park's hydrothermal areas so far this year. More than 20,100 pieces of paper and plastic trash, 5,600 rocks and sticks, and over 280 hats have been removed so far this year from hydrothermal areas, such as the Old Faithful Geyser. The most unusual hats include a FIFA 2026 Men's World Cup hat, a Roblox bucket hat, and a baseball cap reading cowboy hat. 54 camera lens caps have been found this year, 47 hair ties, 17 pacifiers, 20 hotel key cards, 42 pencils, and 36 pairs of sunglasses. Crews have collected more than $18 worth of coins in various world currencies. Some of the more unusual items collected by the geology team include 5 AirPods, 3 Delta flight pins, an inhaler, 3 golf tees, and a single Uno card. The team said its grossest finds include 6 Invisalign retainers, 15 fake nails, numerous floss picks, and 1 lump of glittery pink children's slime. On the way, Linda Ronstadt, and later this hour, Jefferson Starship.
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0: Every woman in the world, that's Air Supply on Life 103.1. Heard from Kenny Rogers before that, Ruby, Don't Take Your Love to Town. I'm Robin O'Brien. Time for me to scoot over, make way for Angie Michaels. 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That's when you'll hear an encore presentation of Buddy Michaels' Hometown Festival. Enjoy the rest of your weekend. I'll see you back here Monday morning at 10.
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2: NCN News, I'm Celeste Ford. An Alamance County man was arrested after police say he fired a gun on West Franklin Street in Chapel Hill Friday evening. No injuries were reported, and police say there is no ongoing threat to the community. No decision reached last night on the future of flock cameras in Apex. Some are concerned about privacy, while others appreciate how the technology helps to solve crimes. The town's current contract with the automatic license plate reading cameras expires on January 31st. Town officials say Apex has seen a 60% reduction in motor theft since the introduction of ALPRs about a year ago. Mayor Jacques Gilbert tells WRAL.
3: You saw who was present in the room. They truly depend on this public safety tool because we expect them to carry out that mission. But at the same time, we do have a privacy concern, and we want those questions answered.
2: A Colorado county takes oil and gas companies to Supreme Court for climate change. AP correspondent Donna Warder reports.
4: On Monday, the U.S. Supreme Court is scheduled to hear a lawsuit Boulder County, Colorado filed against oil and gas companies. It wants to pay for damage caused by disasters linked to climate change. Disasters like a December 2021 wildfire that destroyed the homes of county residents, including the home of Tanya Samaru.
5: People to rebuild their homes, they had to loot their retirement accounts.
4: Phil Goldberg, special counsel for the Manufacturers Accountability Project, says suing oil and gas companies for climate change is not the way to go.
6: Climate change is caused by pretty much everybody.
4: Meanwhile, Boulder County residents like Samaru say oil and gas companies should at least pay their part for the damage caused by climate change.
5: We need to share this burden collectively with industry, government, and individuals.
4: I'm Donna Warder.
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quite a few members of our Timeless Favorites family that got a lot of love in their hearts for baseball and Division Series fun. That is in the works this weekend. And doing some moving and grooving with the Rascals? Well, that's going to happen right now with Life 103.1.

Throughout this month, he's going to be doing some gigs in the UK, and it was nice to hear from Van Morrison inside Life 103.1 today, where you can also enjoy Paul Simon's Slip Sliding Away.

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2: NCN News, I'm Celeste Ford. The man charged with killing UNC student Faith Hedgepeth in 2012 is now just one juror away from a full jury in his murder trial. 11 jurors were seated by the end of Friday, with one more needed for the 12-member panel. Four alternatives will also be selected. Manuel Salguero Olivares is accused of killing 19-year-old Hedgepeth, who was found dead in her Chapel Hill apartment in September 2012. Friday was the fifth day of jury selection. Seven potential jurors were dismissed. Jury selection continues Monday. Tennessee's prisons chief is resigning following a failed execution, AP correspondent Donna Warder reports.
3: The head of Tennessee's prison system is resigning after the failed execution of Krista Pike. The 50-year-old convicted killer is on a ventilator and remains unconscious after on Wednesday she was given two doses of pentobarbital, which the state uses to execute prisoners. She didn't die, and now a hospital is trying to save her life. Tennessee Governor Bill Lee says that Frank Strata, commissioner of the Department of Correction, will step down this month. Strata says in a statement that resigning is in the best interest of Tennesseans, while an independent review determines what happened during the attempted execution. I'm Donna Warder.
2: 2 years after Hurricane Helene's remnants unleashed catastrophic flooding across western North Carolina, communities continue to be rebuilt while honoring the lives lost in one of the state's deadliest natural disasters. Kyle McCurry, director of public affairs with Explore Asheville, tells NCN the tourism dollars and volunteerism is needed this fall.
4: Right at the beginning of the fall, it's color season, and it's going to be beautiful, and there's going to be people here enjoying that. Build in some volunteerism time when you come here. Take part in the community and enjoy.
2: McCurry says this is the best time to visit because of fall foliage. 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

This is the time of year when we adore doing some leaf peeping. Maybe that's on your to-do list. And as always, keeping it on Life 103.1 for more songs that are timeless from Stevie Wonder.

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0: kind of hard to forget that it's fall, y'all. And I know you're going to make sure that you're a part of the new season of performances with the Lee County Community Orchestra that is going to begin next weekend as they present Once Upon a Time at the Mann Center in Sanford on Saturday night and next weekend on Sunday in the afternoon as well. It is going to be a magical beginning to their season that you don't want to miss out on. 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

0: It might be you doing something special with your boyfriend in mind. Today is a day to celebrate the guy who doesn't have a problem getting rid of spiders for you, shares his fries sometimes, still gives you butterflies, and it's also a celebration of Xbox and maybe some broken promises. 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
2: 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First off, a close relative to pumpkins, winter squash are a beautiful and fun addition to our tables while offering loads of vitamins and fiber. 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Fall is also the season when many beautiful and nutritious leafy greens are available, including broccoli, collards, kale, cabbage, spinach, Swiss chard, and many more. Not only are these greens packed with fiber and nutrients, many also contain antioxidants that help reduce our risk of illness like cancer and heart disease. And let's not forget about our delicious root vegetables. Carrots, turnips, beets, rutabagas, and sweet potatoes are also available locally in the fall and contain antioxidants like carotenoids and anthocyanins. 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Many of these foods are great for roasting and steaming, as well as using in salads and soups. Visit your local farmers markets and roadside stands this season to enjoy the harvest of these beautiful and nutritious crops. For more information on finding and cooking with fall produce, contact your local Cooperative Extension office.
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2: NCN News, I'm Celeste Ford. No one was injured and a man is in custody after police say he fired a gun on busy West Franklin Street near the UNC campus Friday evening. The suspect has been identified as 18-year-old Azel Zuzumbo. He is facing charges of concealed carry of weapon violation, discharging firearm in town limits, and armed to the terror of the public. UNC student Hannah Macken tells WRAL.
3: There's, like, everyone is just rushing in. We're, like, telling the hostess, like, we're telling everyone to just go in. We go and hide in, like, the men's bathroom. We're there for, like, 5 minutes. The entire place is just, like, people screaming and, like, hiding out. Eventually we go out. It's, like, flooded with cops.
2: AP correspondent Rika Ann Garcia reports on Russian attacks that killed at least 6 people in Ukraine and damaged multiple bridges that caused traffic disruptions.
4: Russian attacks in Ukraine have killed at least 6 people and damaged Kyiv's northern bridge, causing traffic disruptions for 3 days. Moscow claims the bridge is used for military logistics. The strikes follow days of assaults that closed multiple bridges in Kyiv. Fighting along the front line has been deadlocked for months. Meanwhile, Moldova expresses concern as Russian missiles and drones violate its airspace. In Ukraine, Russia attacks multiple cities that killed several people. Ukrainian drones struck Western Russia, injuring civilians. Both sides continue to exchange attacks, leaving many dead and wounded. I'm Rika Ann Garcia.
2: North Carolina native comedian, actress, and host Fortune Femster brings her Taking Care of Biscuits comedy tour back home to the Durham Performing Arts Center in 2 shows tonight. She says she always likes coming back to the area.
5: Because I had a very fun 4 years in Raleigh. It's one of my favorite cities in all of North Carolina.
2: Go to dpacnc.com for tickets and information. 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
7: Keep the umbrellas handy this evening and overnight, and perhaps on Sunday as well. Now, models are trending back on the coverage of rain for Sunday afternoon. It may not be all that widespread. So rain is possible tonight with 50s to the north to upper 60s in the southern counties. Rain still possible for your Sunday. It is overcast, upper 60s to low 70s. It's morning clouds on Monday. It's clearing in the afternoon with mid-70s to about 80 for the highs. I'm Mike Mays in the NCN Weather Center.
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0: Celine Dion is still in the city of love in Paris, and her fans are thoroughly thrilled with being able to catch her in the act. In fact, she performed during Fashion Week as well, during the runway finale for that. And earlier this year, she had to add more dates to her residency in Paris due to the overwhelming demand. So a lot of fans are in France, and well, we'll just make your weekend even better with not only Celine Dion inside Life 103.1 and our little corner of the universe, but also some great music from Sills and Crofts and Art Garfunkel. That is heading your way next.
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2: If we look at normal aging of our brains as just cognitive decline, we are really missing the boat. That comment from one of the authors of a new study from the University of Arizona challenges the traditional view of the aging brain. It argues that the aging brain is not declining, it's adapting, explaining why older adults are especially well-suited to teaching, mentoring, and other roles that allow them to share accumulated knowledge with the younger generations. The article in the journal Perspectives on Psychological Science suggests late-life cognition is a natural phase of human development, one that prioritizes wisdom over details. The authors say natural adaptive aging does not include Alzheimer's, which is an actual disease, not normal aging.
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2: Our weather will remain unsettled tonight and during the day tomorrow, but models are trending back on the coverage of rain for Sunday afternoon and may not really become more widespread until Sunday night. So rain is still possible tonight with a temperature range from the 50s to the north to the upper 60s in the southern counties. Rain still possible on Sunday. The bulk may come in the morning, upper 60s to low 70s. Monday, cloud cover in the morning, sunshine in the afternoon with mid-70s to about 80. I'm Mike Mays in the NCN Weather Center.
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0: We get to bring together Hall & Oates with Say It Isn't So, as many of their songs, several of them, if you caught the latest episode of Dancing with the Stars, were a part of their Yacht Rock Night fun. Now, Daryl has made it very clear he's not a fan of it, but apparently a lot of his songs are a part of that genre. So you might not be complaining too much about that with them being featured on DWTS. And if you weren't able to catch the episode as it happened, don't forget you can always go to Hulu to get updated on what's been happening with the 35th season of Dancing with the Stars. And of course, you can always keep it on Life 103.1 whenever you want to hear from Peter, Paul, and Mary.
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0: Love is a wonderful thing, but you know what might be even better than that? A bluegrass Saturday night, and it's about to happen. 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
2: 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Fall is also the season when many beautiful and nutritious leafy greens are available, including broccoli, collards, kale, cabbage, spinach, Swiss chard, and many more. 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And let's not forget about our delicious root vegetables. 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
6: Keep the umbrellas handy this evening and overnight, and perhaps on Sunday as well. Our models are trending back on the coverage of rain for Sunday afternoon. It may not be all that widespread. So rain is possible tonight with 50s to the north to upper 60s in the southern counties. Rain still possible for your Sunday. It is overcast. Upper 60s to low 70s. It's morning clouds on Monday. It's clearing in the afternoon with mid-70s to about 80 for the highs. I'm Mike Mays in the NCN Weather Center.
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2: NCN News, I'm Celeste Ford. The man charged with killing UNC student Faith Hedgepeth in 2012 is now just one juror away from a full jury in his murder trial. 11 jurors were seated by the end of Friday, with one more needed for the 12-member panel. Four alternatives will also be selected. Manuel Salguero Olivares is accused of killing 19-year-old Hedgepeth, who was found dead in her Chapel Hill apartment in September 2012. Friday was the fifth day of jury selection. Seven potential jurors were dismissed. Jury selection continues Monday. Tennessee's prisons chief is resigning following a failed execution, AP correspondent Donna Warder reports.
3: The head of Tennessee's prison system is resigning after the failed execution of Krista Pike. The 50-year-old convicted killer is on a ventilator and remains unconscious after on Wednesday she was given two doses of pentobarbital, which the state uses to execute prisoners. She didn't die, and now a hospital is trying to save her life. Tennessee Governor Bill Lee says that Frank Strada, commissioner of the Department of Correction, will step down this month. Strada says in a statement that resigning is in the best interest of Tennesseans, while an independent review determines what happened during the attempted execution. I'm Donna Warder.
2: 2 years after Hurricane Helene's remnants unleashed catastrophic flooding across western North Carolina, communities continue to be rebuild while honoring the lives lost in one of the state's deadliest natural disasters. Kyle McCurry, director of public affairs with Explore Asheville, tells NCN the tourism dollars and volunteerism is needed this fall.
4: Right at the beginning of the fall, it's color season, and it's going to be beautiful, and there's going to be people here enjoying that. Build in some volunteerism time when you come here. Take part in the community and enjoy.
2: McCurry says this is the best time to visit because of the fall foliage. You're listening to NCN News.
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Well, you got your old bluegrass buddy and pal, Buddy Michaels, back with 2 hours of the latest and greatest in bluegrass music. Hey, I hope you enjoyed the show last week. That collaboration was so much fun. But this week, we got three big birthdays. Billy Strings, happy birthday. 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Also, Donna Hughes, a great North Carolina songwriter and singer, Southern Legacy, and Dolly Parton and the First Ladies of Bluegrass. Boy, what a show today. We're going to kick things off with Billy Strings' first number one hit, Red Daisy. Boys and girls, let's pick.

From Eastern Kentucky, Tidal Wave Road Bluegrass Band, Time and Money. Boy, I love that East Kentucky sound. It is pure bluegrass. Long gone before that, happy birthday to Sammy Sheeler, Lonesome River Band. And right now, an extraordinary song on the Bluegrass Unlimited charts. It jumped from 21 to 9 this month. That's crazy. It's Daniel Grinstaff and the Uptown Troubadours featuring on the lead vocals Asheboro, North Carolina's very own Kevin Richardson. Here's an old Larry Gatlin tune, Denver, on Life 23.1.

0: 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I'm Buddy Michaels. 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

Red Ball Rocket Train. That's the latest from High Fidelity. They haven't done anything in quite a while. This Nashville-based band is pure traditional, and I'm glad to see them back doing something. Before that, Lonesome River Band, happy birthday to Sammy Sheeler, Teardrop Express, and Billy Strings, Way Downtown from his album Me and Dad, right here on the Hometown Festival. Next is a young lady that I have grown very fond of. I have met with her on several occasions at festivals and talked to her at length about her career. She's young and she's a great songwriter. She's from Stuart, Virginia. Her name is Olivia Joe. She's got a brand new one that's killer. Listen to the lyrics. It's called Train to Nowhere on Life 103.1.

0: 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Terry Balcom, Alan Bybee, Randy Graham, and Jimmy Haley, all former members of Doyle Lawson and Quicksilver. They did an album, one album one time, and that was from that album, You're the One. Then they came back later and did an album under the name The New Quicksilver. But very, very talented people. Happy birthday to the late Terry Balcom there. Okay, coming up, we've got the Bluegrass Wayback Machine, History Lesson Time, and a triple play on Life 103.1, and we're streaming at life1031.com.
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0: Okay, time now for the Bluegrass Wayback Machine. History lesson time. Today is Billy Strings' birthday. Born William Apostle in Lansing, Michigan. His real father died of a heroin overdose when he was 2 years old, and his mother remarried Terry Barber, an accomplished amateur bluegrass musician whom Strings regards as his father and has recorded with him, and he took him to bluegrass festivals growing up. And Billy left home when he was 13 because his parents started using methamphetamines. He was using hard drugs and alcohol, and now he says he's sober and only uses cannabis and other light psychedelics. Okay. Anyway, he's accomplished a lot. 3 Grammys, 3-time Entertainer of the Year at the IBMA. He is amazing. He's selling out arenas to thousands of young people. They love him. He's bringing bluegrass to the masses. Okay. Today is the anniversary of the first Andy Griffith Show on CBS back in 1960. Dun, dun, dun, dun, dun, dun, dun. Who was your favorite Andy Griffith character? Hey, mine is Barney. Hands down. Can't beat him. All right. Nothing tomorrow, but Monday is Jack Lawrence's birthday, born in 1953. A great flat picker on the guitar from Western North Carolina. Played with Doc Watson in quite a few years. Was by his side. Super nice guy. I haven't seen Jack in a long time, but Jack was good friends with the late Tommy Edwards, who did Bluegrass Saturday Nights here on Life 103.1. And also, Monday is the anniversary of the passing of Aubrey Holt of the Boys from Indiana, a monumental group that brought a lot of great songs to bluegrass music. He died in 2017. Tuesday is the late Terry Balcom's birthday, born in 1952, died in 23. It's hard to believe he's been gone 3 years now, but he started out with several different groups. young bands, of course, but his first major break was with Doyle Lawson and Quicksilver. Went on to be and he was a founding member of that. And he also was a founding member of Third Time Out with Russell Moore and the gang. And has gone on to play with so many different groups over the years. And before he passed, the last 10 years or so, he had the Dukes of Drive, which was a nickname for him, and that was his band. Ray Deaton, speaking of Third Time Out, was born in 1952 on Tuesday. He died in 2019. Ray was the bass player and the bass voice of Third Time Out. Incredible talent. You knew when you heard that gospel quartet sound from Third Time Out, you'd hear that bass, and Ray was just thumping it. Johnny Williams, singer, songwriter of Johnny and Jeanette Williams, born in 1951, good friend of mine. And, Wednesday the 7th, Terry Balcom was born on the 6th. Well, he died on the 7th back in 23. Uncle Dave Makin, born in 1870, died in 1952. A lot of people say Uncle Dave Makin should be called the grandfather of country music, since Jimmy Rogers is the father. But he was the first real star of the Grand Ole Opry back in the early 20s. Old-time banjo player, singer, songwriter, comedian known as the Dixie Dewdrop. All right. Bill Monroe recorded Mule Skinner Blues 1940 on the 7th. And Sammy Sheeler of the Lonesome River Band, born in 1962. And has been rolling with the Lonesome River Band for, gosh, over 30-some years. Happy birthday. And Frank and Jesse robbed the Glendale train in 1879. And Lynn Morris. Oh, I loved Lynn Morris's singing. And she had the Lynn Morris Band. She has a birthday on Thursday the 8th. And, you know, Lynn had a stroke back when she was in her early, mid-40s. And never could recover her voice completely right, or couldn't work her brain right to sing. And such a big loss to the bluegrass world. And we're going to salute her right now with a Dolly Parton tune that she recorded. And it fits her well. Coat of Many Colors on Life 103.1.

And there's Dooley, Tony Trischka, Molly Tuttle, and Sam Bush and friends. And that's to celebrate the Andy Griffith Show, because the Darling families, the Dillards, used to sing that on the show. Mule Skinner Blues, the original from 1940, Bill Monroe. And right now we got a real treat. Brand new Billy String's going to debut it this morning. It's called Lay Me Down. It's from his brand new album, and it features Del McCurry. How cool is that? And we got another hour of the Hometown Festival right here on Life 103.1 coming up, so don't go anywhere.

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2: NCN News, I'm Celeste Ford. Two Rockingham County Sheriff's deputies and an agent with the State Bureau of Investigation were shot at Saturday morning in Reidsville. Authorities say sheriff deputies requested assistance from the SBI after Marvin White, 38, shot at two deputies responding to a call in the 800 block of Walker Street. The deputies were not injured. SBI agents began searching the area and found White hiding in a crawl space under the house. He came out of the crawl space and began firing at agents. One SBI agent shot in the leg and they returned fire. The agent was taken to Moses Cone Hospital for treatment. White was arrested. AP correspondent Rika Ann Garcia reports on two Iranian men accused of plotting to attack a synagogue in Manchester, England.
3: Two Iranian men have been accused of plotting to bomb a Manchester synagogue. Prosecutors say two people conducted surveillance of the Heaton Park Congregation Synagogue, which was attacked last year. The court heard they also researched the Jewish Museum in Cheatham Hill. They were arrested and charged with preparing for terrorist acts. A third person in Iran allegedly directed them, providing instructions for a homemade bomb. Authorities say the plot is isolated and there is no ongoing threat. Concerns have risen among the Jewish community, especially during the High Holy Day period. Rika Ann Garcia, London.
2: 2 years after Hurricane Helene's remnants unleashed catastrophic flooding across western North Carolina, communities continue to rebuild while honoring the lives of those lost in one of the state's deadliest natural disasters. Kyle McCurry, Director of Public Affairs with Explore Asheville, tells NCN the tourism dollars and volunteering is needed this fall.
4: If you want to come and be supportive, spend money at our local businesses and support the people on the ground, if that's something that you're open to and interested in.
2: McCurry says this is the best time to visit because of fall foliage. 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
9: And here again is our bluegrass buddy, Buddy Michaels, who was on the air bright and early this morning. We're pleased to bring you the second hour of his morning show again this evening. Here you go. The best in bluegrass music on Life 103.1.

There's the Tennessee Banjo Man from Bent Mountain from Roanoke, Virginia. That is a preacher. Yeah. Quig Lawrence. Yeah. Interesting name there. And he loves bluegrass, so he put together some songs, and he got some, different Virginia-based musicians together to record this album, and he even got Sierra Hall on there, Junior Sisk, and Don Rigsby. So good doings there. Can't wait for the next one coming out, the next single. Before that, Martha White, Lester and Earl, the Ballad of Terry Balcom, pretty much. That's the song of his life. He pretty much said that was it. And, of course, my good friend Marty Rabin singing the vocals, and I could listen to Marty sing all day long. We kick things off from the Lonesome River Band, Strutting the Ferrum, right here on Life 103.1. And, now we got the brand new one from Doyle Lawson and Quicksilver, a new Quicksilver. Doyle has come out of retirement, features John Mader on the high tenor. It's beautiful. It's called The Signs on Life 103.1.

0: The latest from Red Camel Collective, it jumped from number 25 to number 12 this month on the BU charts. Oh, Walk Out in the Rain. And that's an old obscure Bob Dylan tune, by the way. All right. It's all right. Coming up next, Tony Trischka with Billy Strings. The latest from the Lonesome River Band, Southern Legacy, and a great North Carolina girl who writes some great music and can sing her heart out. I'm talking about Donna Hughes. Coming up on Life 103.1.
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There's the latest from the Lonesome River Band, Pretty Little Widow. And that is number 17 this month on the Bluegrass National Charts. Before that, Brown's Ferry Blues, Tony Trischka with Billy Strings. And right now, a North Carolina girl who I think the world of. We've been friends for a long time. She has written songs for Alison Krauss. She has had Tony Rice produce one of her albums. I mean, she is North Carolina songwriting royalty. She comes from a little town called Trinity, North Carolina, right in the middle of the state. Her name is Donna Hughes, and her latest just jumped on the Bluegrass Today charts after the first week out. It's called The Grass Ain't Greener on Life 103.1.

0: There's Bill from Isonville, Southern Legacy, a song that Don Rigsby of the group wrote about his dad. How cool is that? Okay, Bluegrass Calendar Time, next Saturday at Granite Quarry Fiddlers Convention in Rockville near Salisbury. They'll be honoring fiddle player Al McCandless this year. They do somebody every year. They did me a few years back. I was so tickled to be honored with that. Okay, tomorrow at the Crossroads Tavern in Gibsonville, the Possum Zombies are there from 3 until 6. Dewey Brown and Friends, great traditional bluegrass band, and I think they're going to have a pig picking too. Also on Sundays, open jam at the 1889 Tap House, Walnut Cove, 3 until 5 every Sunday. Well, did I mention the Gibsonville Crossroads Tavern? That's free. There's no cover. You bring your lawn chairs. You sit out back, okay? And hopefully the weather will be good for that. Circle M Bluegrass, every Monday night, Cowboy Lane in Sanford, 6 o'clock until. Every Monday in Clemens at the Branch Library, second, fourth, and fifth Monday, 6 until. 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The Coffee Break in Stuart, Virginia, Tuesday mornings, 9 until 11. 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Montgomery store in Gold Hill, North Carolina, 7 until 9, they have it going on. And that's all we got this week. 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

And there's Dolly Parton and the First Ladies of Bluegrass, Bound to Ride. That's Sierra Hall, Allison Brown, Missy Raines, Molly Tuttle, and my friend Becky Buller. Before that, Sitting on Top of the World, Lonesome River Band, happy birthday to Sammy Sheeler. Happy birthday to Billy Strings before that with Michael Cleveland, For Your Love. And happy birthday to the late Terry Balcom with Lou Reed and Carolina Prisoner of the Past. What a set right there. Blowing my mind. Hey, I'll see you back next Saturday right here on Life 103.1. I'm Buddy Michaels. Don't forget to pray for America and the world. God bless.

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2: NCN News, I'm Celeste Ford. Two Lenora County deputies were shot Friday in Lenora County, according to authorities. The shooting happened on Jonestown Road in Pink Hill. During a press conference, Lenora County Sheriff Jackie Rogers said this area of the county doesn't usually call police.
3: This is a very quiet southern portion of Lenora County. We don't have any calls down here, and as far as I know, I don't know that individual.
2: Both deputies were taken to ECU Health Medical Center in Greenville. Their injuries are not believed to be life-threatening. The suspected shooter is dead. AP correspondent Rika Ann Garcia reports on the alleged racism in Nations League Ireland team after they took a vote on whether or not to play against the Israel team.
4: Ireland's press conference ahead of its National League game against Israel has been abruptly ended when a journalist asked coach Heimir Hallgrimsson about alleged racism by Irish players during last week's match. Ireland defeated Israel only after Irish players took a vote on whether or not to play due to bitter opposition in Ireland over Israel's actions in Gaza. An Israeli journalist alleged Irish players made racist comments, which promoted an immediate rebuke from an official from the Football Association of Ireland. The press conference was then ended. I'm Rika Ann Garcia.
2: The Sounds of Music will again take over downtown Raleigh this weekend. It's the Raleigh-wide open event with more live music, food, and an abundance of family fun. The event continues through Saturday. Courtney Wheeler with the event organizer Pinecone says the events take over Fayetteville Street.
5: From the Lenore block down to the Capitol. So the street, Fayetteville Street, will be closed along that route. And there'll be stages on Martin Street, Davie Street. There's the one at City Plaza, which is down there where the Acorn is, near the Marriott. And then, of course, at the other end near the Capitol.
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